0: don't know if this makes sense, but you're my hallelujah. Give me a time and place, I rendezvous it, I fly to it, I beat you there. Girl, you know I got you, us, trust. A couple things I can't spell without you. 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
1: oh God.
0: Cameras point and shoot. Ask me what's my best side, I stand back and point at you. You, the one that I argue with. 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But the grass ain't always greener on the other side. 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

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It hurts so bad that I can't dry my eyes, cause I keep on refilling with the tears that I cry.

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And keep moving, don't stop rocking.

Spent 24 hours, could've bought me flowers. 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Do you wish it was her though, singing songs in the shower?

0: two-faced and too fake.
1: Wait, you went to Auradon Prep?
0: Nope, wasn't even cold that yet.
1: Wow, that girl was super rude. What's her problem? What's her deal?
0: Some people act mean at first because they're too afraid to feel. 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

0: Push me.
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0: And then just touch me.
1: Ваше настроение.
0: Till I can get my satisfaction.
1: Первое радио.
2: Satisfaction. Satisfaction.

I feel hella shitty because it's like, yo, like if I would have known he was so cool, and it's like, yo, if I would have watched interviews sooner, bro, we were so alike. It's unfortunate because it's like, yo, when people die, that's when we like, you know, because your remorse kind of makes you check them out.